0: The Pepper Potts out of Spain. Back in 2005, their album Swingin' 60s in their version of Sam and Dave's classic You Don't Know Like I Know. And before that, the Jackson 5 from their premiere album Diana Ross Presents the Jackson 5 in 1969, their version of The Temptations' I Know I'm Losing You. And that was Jermaine Jackson there on the lead vocal. Soul Village will pause for a moment. When we return, we'll have music about what you've learned from the likes of Howard Tate, Harvey Averne, the Jones Girls, Robbie Craig, Buddy Holly, and Mavis Staples. You are visiting Soul Village.
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0: Welcome back to Soul Village. In the previous segment, we talked about what you know. Well, all right, let's review. What is it you've really learned? Here's Mavis Staples in 1970 with a song I've learned to do without you here on Soul Village.

Howard Tate in 1967, the song I Learned It All the Hard Way. Next up, Harvey of Erin, who's telling it like it is, saying, Never Learned to Dance. This is Soul Village.

Buddy Holly in 1959, a song called Learning the Game. It was one of the last recordings that he made in his living room, just his guitar. And of course, afterwards, people tried several times to dub a backing band and backing vocalists over the original recording. And this is the least corny and offensive among those. We'll close now with a song by Robbie Craig from his 2005 album Soul Alchemy, and a song called Will I Ever Learn, here on Soul Village.

So ends another hour of Soul Village. We thank you for visiting. You're always welcome back for more great rhythm and blues, rock and roll, gospel, Afrobeat, fusion, funk, and soul music. I'm Chris Harwood. Soul Village is produced by Jensen Foss Productions along the beautiful shore of Lake Superior in Duluth, Minnesota.

0: Welcome to Blues Alley here on the North 103.3. This is Jeff Carmack sitting in for Cool Hand Luke this evening. We've had some bizarre technical difficulties, and it's I think it's astrological, but he'll be back next week for sure. It's been a hoot, I tell you. Hope everybody's having a great homegrown out there. And you know what? We're going to roll some blues for you for the next 3 hours thereabouts. But as we get into it, just wanted to let you know that programming on the North 103.3 is supported by the Minnesota Composting Council. Resource Renew promotes composting food scraps, including peels, pits, coffee grounds, and filters, helping return organic material to the soil. 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All right, let's start things off with Big Joe Turner and see where we go from there. It's Honey Hush. 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
1: 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Honey, hush.

Well, back 2002, it's Susan Tedeschi here on the North 103.3 and Alone. Before that, Arthur Adams, You Really Got It Going. Then we had the Paul Butterfield Blues Band, a nice epic song, East West. And then Big Joe Turner started us off with Honey Hush. Hey, let's throw a little bit of weather at you here as we progress through your Friday evening. What do we got to look forward to on our Friday of Homegrown? It's going to be mostly clear tonight with a low around 32. Not much of a wind, but it'll be coming from the east. Your Saturday, 10% chance of showers before 5 p.m. Otherwise, increasing clouds and a high near 58. Saturday night, 30% chance of showers, mainly between 7 and 1 a.m. Otherwise, mostly cloudy, low around 42. And then Sunday, mostly sunny, a high near 58. Sunday night, 30% chance of showers after 1 a.m. Otherwise, mostly cloudy, low around 43. Then we look into next week. Yeah, it's looking like highs in the 50s, lows in the 30s. We'll figure all that out when we get there. Let's jump back into the music here with, you know what, let's go way back in time, 100 years plus for this next set. We're going to start off in 1920 with Mammy Smith and Crazy Blues here on the North 103.

they are. The fever.

That's right. The history of the blues here on the North, 103.3, Kansas Joe McCoy and Memphis Minnie from 1929, When the Levee Breaks. Might have recognized that song from somewhere else, I tell you what. Charlie Patton before that from 1929 as well with Down the Dirt Road Blues. Then we had a little bit of Mississippi John Hurt from 1928 with Louis Collins. Then Ma Rainey and her Georgia Jazz Band from 1924 with C.C. Rider Blues. And then Mammy Smith started us off from 1920 and Crazy Blues. It's 100 years later, and blues is still the blues. Right now, let's get back into it. Let's move back into this century. Just last year, 2025, for some Devin Allman and Jimmy Hall with Peace to the World. Music you're only going to find here on the North, 103.3.

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